0: Bo Diddley is crazy.
1: Sick.
0: He's sick.
1: Bo Diddley is crazy.
0: He's sick.
1: Wait a minute, what's that?
0: He is a lunatic.
1: Is that phone coming out your mouth, man?
0: Crazy. He's crazy.
1: Bo.
0: He's crazy.
1: I hope I got your insurance,
0: man. He's crazy.

0: Can we get some more subs so he can feel it?
1: Dum dum dummy, I'm no bunny, I'm no slubby boy. I never beg for no money, fun, funny, you run from.

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1: It's here and now. Are you ready to...

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0: I want to tell you about this little girl.
1: Yeah.
0: I don't think you're getting the message.
1: Say that. Yeah.
0: I want to tell you she's all right. She make me feel. She make me feel.

0: Since you told me about my girl, I'ma tell you about yours. I was walking down the street with your girl.
1: Yes.
0: I took her home for a drink, you know.
1: Took her home?
0: Yeah, just for a drink. Oh. But that chick looked so ugly, he had to sneak up on the glass to get a drink of water.

0: Bo Diddley is crazy.
1: Sick.
0: He's sick.
1: Bo Diddley is crazy.
0: He's sick.
1: Wait a minute, what's that?
0: He is a lunatic.
1: Is that phone coming out your mouth, man?
0: Crazy. Mm-hmm. He's crazy.
1: Ooh, Bo.
0: He's crazy.
1: I hope I got your insurance,
0: man. He's crazy.

How you guys doing tonight? You sound like a very energetic crowd. So what do you say we continue on with the show, all right? Listen, you guys in the front here, keep an eye on each other, all right? If you see somebody going down, help them out, all right? That's what you're here to do, help each other out. This is a song called... Whoa!

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Listen, I want to thank you very much for coming today. I trust you enjoyed our set. We got two more for you, and then we're going to call it an evening. This next song I want to dedicate to all our friends who made it back alive from the Persian Gulf. This is a song of choice. It's called Mandatory Suicide.

I took you back to Show No Mercy. You know what they say, that if you must live by the sword, then you will die by the sword.

This is this one's on a little gang violence we have here in our cities. It's about every one of you, because we're all expendable.

Too many inhumanities in life for the war to be over. Cause there's always